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3: 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I never done in a mobile and go new. I am buying a devil's habit, devil's head, lame boy, mobile kidney, never had the eye. You are meant for long enough, then on.
2: Go,
4: Tinga Tapus, good morning.
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4: Who are 6 exactly? 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Hi. What do you have? What do you have? What do you have? What do you have? What do you have? What do you have? What do you have? What do you have? What do you have? What do you have? What do you have? What do you have? What do you have? What do you have? Mami gune ibu me buat oh segar ya ni tu langat kong go tual jin baga go meti nyot disku na baba chil ibet no bag ko to mo ger jeu ju ibaga ogar gai to koro go bae go bae pati am soro ogar gai tu tua me ga bae ni kora soro pura ga bza na tar no ga man war war mo ni
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18: The UN as we have known it is no longer fit for purpose. This has been our position, and therefore there is a reality that people are living with. Africa is not a problem to be solved. Africa is an asset. Africa is an opportunity. Africa is not anybody's liability. Africa is can actually significantly and will significantly contribute to global prosperity.
6: Katese kule tinye kamanu tietine otu ya notari intakine tapke nabo Afrika Aguna mege unakte tuti geshe kigitoi inke jitir maelfo Shoye unaktip tamaksamo kibo kogimi tetaba Afrika Inte tuti chotan po ingwa inka mugul Kamagule pago manu te kitu ya ge in ingwa inka mugul Nemiten kirgindo akatiang na teta unyo loko mitena Queen Africa nabo ngalalu tichotoga
18: And number three, our proposal is that extraction is no longer acceptable or tenable. Going forward, we believe that the most consequential and beneficial relationship is through investments that are mutually beneficial so that African assets, natural resources, vast energy, renewable energy resources, arable lands, and human capital, including market, should be useful not just for us as Africans, but mutually beneficial for those who are going to invest with us.
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19: Just like the other man from Mamunyoro has told them to come and make noise in the house instead of contributing ideas Order. On how we can raise taxes.
20: Order. Is it in order for honorable members elected by millions of people to shout like a marketplace instead of asking, instead of it? Is it in order, Mr. Speaker?
21: Is it in order?
22: Order, order, order.
23: Raising revenue does not necessarily mean increasing tax or introducing new taxes, and that is why we wanted to disabuse that notion.
24: Wale ambao wanakwepa kulipa ushuru mheshimiwa spika ni wengi na mimi nikiangalia hapa sijaona ushuru uliongezwa ni mapanuzi ya kukusanya ushuru kwa wale ambao hawalipi ushuru
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25: I rise to oppose this draconian, punitive, knee in the neck of Kenyans finance bill of 2026. That what the executive had presented is a very nasty document. And that is why the raft of amendments, everything that the chair was talking about, kept saying, this was the proposal, this is what we are proposing.
26: There is a basic assumption that there is no new tax. I will prove that there are new taxes that are being proposed. The supply of electric bicycles, the supply of solar, the supply of lithium, once they go to exempt, it means the cost will have to shift to the consumers.
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0: what the list of the victims made public as forwarded by the commission to the panel so that now any reparation or compensation to be done. Part of the TOR of the panel was to be accountable, and we want to see the perpetrators of these acts being brought to book.
1: Who sio mwisho, who ndio mwanzo wa kupigania haki yetu kwa
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1: 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As President William Ruto's administration moves to compensate victims of police brutality linked to the June 2024 GNC's protest, critics say the process risks becoming little more than blood money. If it is not accompanied by truth, apologies and prosecutions, paying victims while alleged perpetrators, the trigger happy police officers and their commanders remain free and teaches impunity. Nearly 2 years on, many still demand answers. Who gave the orders? Who pulled the trigger? 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
1: 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Amagele facilities have been turning patients away because they are too broke to afford their services. Others offer consultation services and refer patients to private pharmacies to buy drugs. Chuta kutu misenko logo yuwe chichata chigaro.
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1: 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Yes, Kagamonga Lynch in Chutun Soko till they get it to me, Navas Negaran Nemumimite Soko, Isiki and Betuta Rani Chutun Soko till they get it to CBC Sikim.
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1: 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I get a gamma to get it again, Sagolu Tinga, to get it checked a manu. 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
4: 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Kongoi missing and a basin ago won Zukongeti. A my legends goes of in the Mavigo Nutab with your tool of Guaru. Number the boy and way, Bruce acting as get one young in a man, they will be. I think I have a death to General Wogun. Come on, Chapo Gene. Mamma's Baraga and Alge. Go next, I'll make a glano. 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
1: All the coastal waters of the planet sit within this family, the family of the Commonwealth, and no other body on the planet convenes the breadth of the ocean nations.
2: We are still at the discussion stage. Remember, we have a retreat pending. A retreat because our technical people had already done several scenarios which were to be discussed and agreed.
3: Safari ya kutafuta kiongozi mmoja wa kupigana na William Ruto imeanza. Na Rigathi Gachagua ndiye ataongoza. And I'll do whatever it takes to mobilize my colleagues, to persuade them, to make it possible.
4: Logo yo gabe met en touch of him.
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5: In Kasaratan at the same time, Kamung at Nabopala to Shigne, Be Kasaratan, Bobby to Sharatamak Monte Chiminta Thai, Kondo in the Tanbachama, Itan Badisi, Bereka, De Kashanka, Agbashin Kasaratan, Akoteta, Bopala to Shiki, Gachimita Thai. 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President William Ruto. Kubota kondoi kalakima kenge ngecheretin bo president in Loenisho notaga meeting Thai.
2: We are still at the discussion stage. Remember, we have a retreat pending. A retreat because our technical people had already done several scenarios which were to be discussed and agreed. And I'm not the only one who has said about scientific. I've heard one or more others saying the same. Let us get together. Just like others are floating boardroom, we are floating. So there'll be discussion. Similarly, we are many candidates because the menu must be rich and Kenyans must be offered the widest menu to select from.
5: Kabite kurso nonton bo karwa in kasartan machagine kondo in detin bo wai pa Steven Kalonso Mishon ka kubantarika de kashan kwa ki goshine che kitioge kinem chita gin geno in de kobel chingeye broino taga pa ngechere tin bo president.
3: Safari ya kutafuta kiongozi mmoja wa kupigana na William Ruto imeanza. Na Rigathi Gachagua ndiye ataongoza. And I'll do whatever it takes to mobilize my colleagues, to persuade them, to make it possible to have one single presidential candidate. That in case it is not me, I'll persuade all my supporters, including President Uhuru Kenyatta, who is my supporter, that all of us will put our vote in one basket once we agree, and we shall agree. And I can tell you the commitment is total.
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5: Itetoi in Karunita Brani Rubio Antinobo President Professor Kedre Kindeki to Yetinobo Montenegro Inway and Gingola Lena Gobo Banda Tainaboy No Shegeshi in Oceans Conference and Gain Otili Taginkin meeting in Countinobo Mombasa. 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
1: All the coastal waters of the planet sit within this family, the family of the Commonwealth, and no other body on the planet convenes the breadth of the ocean nations. That is not a small thing. My ask now is really very simple. Ratify it if you haven't, and move immediately to the implementation, because decisions are going to be taken next January.
7: Kenya has established Blue Economy Implementation Frameworks, adopted integrated coastal zone management, and strengthened its response to illegal, unreported, and unregulated fishing.
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1: Yes.
0: Some junior singer in a vase.
1: Yes,
0: some challenge Pongesi Chosefield. I got Chosefield in the Gossi in Bat Tinget. He got nine a leg up so called little dot ticket. Yeah, and chop chop in the Tinget money to get. Got you to soak immediately. I get a gag on your ticket at a cheek. 50,000. Kai ticket taking a tie. Pongesi got an chitanigurin a first as poor. First as poor, never 0-17.
1: Yes.
0: I got a 2-4-32 Misho. You get a gratitude ticket at the end. You got a ticket number two. Negotiate on the top. *883*12#.
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0: Meet got this at Tipton Works City Meter. So imagine getting 50,000 Saya Supui. Kotoke Bogani, we got it to Timuni a week in Tugul.
1: Yes,
0: it goes Kenyo 50 Bangane, and I go to game much it has a stone about two game. And I get much it to Mungaret Nemja. 50,000 comarabilic to again.
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0: 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Pongezi sana. 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
0: 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I
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0: 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Hey, you get the gun and the
4: woman. Hey,
0: Madito, I'm genial than in your time with the type I see.
4: I got in Adamaka and we didn't
0: much. Can I not? I got to got you, Nanka. I
4: got you, Nanka.
0: I got to Angongo and the Bama.
4: If we did not understand,
0: I got to go to the Bama and Santa Sana. Thank you, Angi, to Kinat and the Gaway say, and Oren Safi Zaidi to Kuja Tony Takwan Nagani Kera. 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

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Jia, you want them and they want in an among all again your winner and a safi Zaidi, Kutomagan your Rungola and Alia and a logo gabimi time in it. About 2 million agar and got missing. 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

0: 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Money is not everything. 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
0: 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Thank you very much. 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
0: 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Kere John pongezi sana. 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
2: Agenda again is to sensitize our officers on the service delivery charter standards and then bill of rights and the police reform process.
3: In Nandi County, as we speak today, we have already reached 9,250,000 trees that we have planted. Our total target for the county is 17,100,000. So far, I want to appreciate all the stakeholders, especially the Kenya Forest Service. They have come on board, not only in tree planting, but also assist us in assisting us in those people who are doing forest destruction in the forest. We have a lot of support from the Kenya Police Service, and this is the way to go.
4: We really appreciate the gifts that they are doing in terms of the entire country. And I'm sure if we meet the target as per the directive from the head of state, that means by 2032, we are supposed to have planted over 15 billion trees. And I really want to encourage not just police officers, even members of public, to appreciate the need that by planting trees, we are really going to have a good environment where we're going to get a lot of rainfall for agricultural production.
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14: And we were delighted both within the panel and also within the deal room to present the Kenya Go Blue Green Bond. And this is actually going to be a landmark transaction that is part of the Vision 2030 flagship projects that supports the blue economy. I think it's about time for Kenya we move away from just talking about the great opportunities that are there to actually harnessing them. So we are looking forward to closing this, and it is an immense opportunity both for the Kenyan but also for the international audience and also the world at large to be able to invest in this.
13: En logoiwek alak kowendi koiku kelchin en kabotikab kahawek en emetab Kenya toki nebo serikali kobarait aldaetab kahawek en emotinwekab sang. 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
15: By connecting farmers directly to the market and fostering practical engagement across the value chain, this conference aligns perfectly with the government of Kenya's vision for a vibrant, competitive, and farmer-centered coffee industry. We must place greater emphasis on value addition, branding, and market differentiation so that our farmers and our cooperatives can capture a larger share of the value generated from the Kenya's world-renowned coffee.
16: We want our farmers to learn what is the latest technologies, what is happening, what are people asking for, what do buyers need. So we want to give producers some opportunity there.
13: En kasaratan kokakokon somet kibagengeitab mungaroshek chemengechen en emet koityi serikali kotakokushikong sekta inoton en itondo ak alietab yaitab boisiet. 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
17: There's a lot of what you call the Max Weber bureaucracy and a lot of licenses that are required. For example, if you wanted to set up a security firm in Kenya, it will take a lot of months trying to push for initial registration and then even getting the license. It's too expensive. And then besides the legal fee that is required, sometimes you are required to even give something, what they call chai or kitu kidogo, which hampers the growth of the economy. Then, of course, we don't have a better or good policies in terms of macro and micro and as well as also fiscal and monetary policies.
18: The support measures we need the government to reduce on taxes, because at the moment taxes accumulate to 50% of the cost of machines that we import. Also, we need the government to make the environment to be more favorable on operations.
13: Ingi wangu kowendi koiku kelchin en kabotikab muchelek en Ahero toki nebo serikali nebo konyorchigei shilingishek bilion 5.1 chekiwalen mashinishek chekiretoen beek koik mashinishek chebo kasari chebo solaishek asikokanapta tetutikab karetaetab beek koityi mbarenik. 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
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Congratulations. 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Itil ticket, Chita not a negative ticket. Your magilation. Congratulations. 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
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Agitil ticket not gonna meet the number. Ticket not gonna meet the number 3. Not gonna get a circuit to go le kuku. Gorochi John Tomo quack bonus. An uchi John Toma itil ticket. Kuti meet on Agotoma I wak bonus. An an otoma itil ticket. Amachi itil ticket in the meet number 3. Chichonga itil number 3. Is a kino. 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Oyewe chita nega itil ticket. 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Iko shida. 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Amache chili en guni git yungon star 274 HM. 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

on star 274 Ash. 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I get a not gonna go with Robert. I get a Robert got till the ticket netai. 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Josephine. I get a not gonna go with Josephine. Katomo got till ticket and Ryan. 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Oyewe chita netoma itil ticket chile bagit yung gone star 274 Ashem. Agi til ticket not gonna meet number atam. Ticket not gonna meet number 3. Not gonna gagisir git yung le kuku. Agere big band yak bonasem. Go timite taban jite ona go toma iwak bonasem. 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Chile bagit yung gone star 274 Ashem. I get till ticket not gonna meet number atam. Ticket not gonna meet number 3. Not gonna get a circuit to go le kuku. A chagin robatem. I get a not gonna get good robatem. I get a gogi goji 382. 382. I go chong it yung go bonus. A chagin ye. In go till back to go ticket. Imagine Benny big bonus. I go to not gonna get Gabriel. 597. Agoga is a king of Tilly ticket. Would go to my till ticket chito. Tillyback ticket in a meter number 3. Nega gister get to go le cuckoo. I get a big band yagbonas cabilet again. Tillyback chito will ticket in a meter number 3. Chill get you on star 27. Na ojamana nyatebe. Christopher. Natebe. Christopher. Not again a good Chris. I get a Christopher Gogi Gochi 984. I go guy is a kin and I'm going to get him ticket. Chitane to my new bonus. Nile inyege not again to my new. I get a big band yak bonus cabilet again. And the madam not again a good choice. Daga my new little ticket in your choice. Cotilla ticket netai. Kogi Gochi 283. I got till a ticket not again netai. I get a not again a good choice. Kogi Gochi bonus about 47. Oyewe, I'm going to pay the Gogi Gogi 50. I'm going to not take a good caliber. 264. I'm going to imagine Jota Tugul get young on. Go ticket not taking a meter number 3. Not taking a bakuku. I'm going to tell you to go ticket not taking a meter number some of them. Not taking a gagger get your le kuku. Ichile get young on star 274 Ashem. I get till ticket Kerrigan Gogi 2 and I'm going to get ticket. Ame chitil ticket chita nega gaitil. 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

0: 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Amechi itil ticket not gonna meet number 7. Not gonna get a circuit to go le phone. Meet the sea moishek. I ain't watching your look week. 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Amateur illegal jit to go ticket non. Amateur chill get you on star 274 Ashem. Agitil ticket not gonna meet number 3. A ticket not gonna meet number 7. Meet the number 7. I go get a circuit to go le phone. I an energy tag a Gideon. Ile njini nebi go Gideon. 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Iseki ne bagi til ticket ne meet number 7 m. 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I get till ticket to not gonna meet number 7 M. I chagging your Stella. Ilegini nebegging good your Stella. Yanagan your Stella got till ticket get you again. Kogi goji 279 M. Kogi goji 279 M. I go chota get you gong go bonus. Oyewe chita ne to my till ticket. Tillibak ticket to not gonna meet number 7 M. Chill get you gong star. 274 Ashem. I get till ticket to not again a moonetem. I get a not again a good choiline. I get a choiline, Gago Seki, Ago Seki, Ago Seki, Kagigochi, 1014. 1014, Aguchongitungan, go ponasem. 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I get till ticket to not again a meet number 7M. Gorochita and a till ticket anyone. 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I get till ticket to not again a meet number. Ticket not gonna meet number 7 M. Not gonna get a circuit to the phone. Aranguni Judy Dig is a guinea till a ticket. Kogigon in 303. Utambia Nini Wati. I'm going to not gonna get a Jackson M. Kiss a guinea till a ticket. Kogigon in 292. Oyo Chita not gonna tow my till ticket. Tillibak ticket not gonna meet number 10. Ticket not gonna meet number 7 M. Not gonna get a circuit to the phone. Amaji Chilgitung on star. 274 Ashem. I get till ticket to not gonna meet number 7 M. A chagin ye. Nini chita? Elene. 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Not again, mama not again, gugure Elene. Kakwal jigesi mwit in about 25,000 M. In end at good chita not again about some of them. Goro chita not again, never muisho. Chita ne bang one, I go not again the letu name. In simuit? 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Gorochita not again the tiller ticket and not again the meter numbers. Number 7 Kerrigan Gigatini and a neat tiller ticket and not again the tie. Gorochita never muisho in simuiti not again about 25,000 M. Chikotimite on Gitago to my till ticket and Rhine. And I go get till ticket in it on the meter number 7 M. Amajay Sechi and an egeti itil ticket and not again the meter number 7 M. Sirigitungon koi chile star. 274 Ashem. 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Itil ticket. 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Chill get you on star 274 Asha. I get till ticket in on and we to go ole me. Taja family.
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0: 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Yes sir.
1: Eri ma be ti amuna mune na radio.
0: Bye bye na robi kabile tsage.
1: Mr. Speaker,
0: Mr. Speaker, Mr. Speaker, Mr. Speaker, Mr. Speaker, Mr. Speaker, Mr. Speaker, Mr. Speaker, Mr. Speaker, Mr. Speaker, Mr. Speaker, Mr. Speaker, Mr. Speaker, Mr. Speaker, Mr. Speaker, Mr. Speaker, Mr. Speaker, Mr. Speaker, Mr. Speaker, Mr. Speaker, Mr. Speaker, Mr. Speaker, Mr. Speaker, Mr. Speaker, Mr. Speaker, Mr. Speaker, Mr. Speaker, Mr. Speaker, Mr. Speaker, Mr. Speaker, Mr. Speaker, Mr. 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
2: Yes, sir.
0: I'll go good back at
2: 175,000.
0: Una tage. So, how much
2: is it? Tilde got it? Newton. Chang
0: to get me 10 soko.
2: How
0: much is it? Chill star 274 ash. It's chill. It's chill. It's chill. It's chill. It's
2: chill. It's chill. It's chill. It's chill. It's chill. It's chill. It's chill. Chill star 274 ash.
0: How much is it? Star 274 ash.
2: Kabisa.
0: Yanga chill star 274 ash. We're going to go to the window shopping. Window shopping. We're going to go to the window shopping. We're going to
2: go to the window shopping. Star
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0: Aya, meeting to Garuki, me on 3,000, me school fees. Meeting border, meeting Kuku, about 1,000.
2: Yes, sir.
0: Me PA system, mamambe.
2: PA system number
0: 175,000 Kenya shillings.
2: Yes, sir.
0: Nge lo gole jita rasi go nona anyway. 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
0: Meeting go rasi tokyo ba 50,000. 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
1: Kapesa.
0: 1078.
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0: Kanyo urchige 886 shillings.
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1: Telebag ticket, Chitogole.
0: Chilibag status. Ay, man, better. 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
0: eh? 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
0: Like anyway, among one in your web. Among one you to impress a
1: good chichanka till ticket. 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
0: Eh,
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0: Eric, not an egle, Eric. Cagano in your chicken 968 shillings, eh?
1: 900, you know, Eric would go 968 to John Destai, it'll ticket.
0: Chemian, I got your chicken 725 shillings,
1: eh? And you're juggling. Can you 48 to John juggling?
0: Meet it article Ben and can you chicken 182 shillings, eh?
1: Ile chamone big.
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1: Telebag ticket,
0: 99 shillings, then is can you chicken?
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0: 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I got 29 shillings and I got 30 shillings.
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1: star 274 ash
0: agial bigi bigi it not and meet number 4
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0: 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Someone you be going charging guest to give a 50,000 Kenya shillings.
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0: 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I took it in order to get the Kenya get and one get the one.
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1: 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I go to Chige in the Soko Notre Basokomura. So I go anywhere, meet in a stock to selling at 150,000 Gaja shillings, I go be going. Be going to be the quality guest to Gijuton. 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Big two things are busy. 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Big you might the five, check out tilted. I go, I like and check at Gunjo Chige bonus. Big a leg, Matil big ticket. So meet in a stock to 50,000 Kenya shillings. 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Yes, Saira has a pungis and a gay genuine chicken bonus. Joan, can you get bonus? John, yeah, you go in a bonus again in Chini get teen and Utam, not the Boso Cone. Imuchi didn't get the tenant go to you get 283 shillings. Catil the taxiling atta. Mona Geruna Lagatilla selling atta. Catil the tag in 30 shillings. Go you got you 283 shillings. I am meeting a good lane, Samuel Catil, a ticket tenant, Kyogi got you 45 shillings. I am meeting notary a good in. Not a good in Jairas, Catalagnetic at the Tidon Jairas, Gagigochi, selling at 708, Gagigochi 708 shillings. So, it's illegal to star 274 ash. How much are we going? What are we? Mangana Lingaja than JVD Qualjige. Tosinye, Chile star 274 ash. Star 274 ash. Agate Iwe number 6 Kagisirigele, stock 50,000. is talked about 50,000. Imagine I can get on the 2-10 bigot to let it get to the tether. Imagine 2-10 bigot to let it get to the tether. Chile will get the star 274 Asher. It's star 274 Asher. It's star 274 Asher. Yes, it's Chile star 274 Asher. Star 274 Asher. It's star 274 Ash. I get ya, you get to know the number. Megan shall get till get to get it not to meet number 6. Met like a number 6. I'm going to imagine a pick and then Megan shall get till get it number 6. Number 6 is met like a number 6 is get yoga. So we get chill star 274 Ash cooking a rubber by chill number 6. You will chill number 6 get yoga. Agar chana tagle Andri pongisa na Andri ganyo chige 1,081 shillings. 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So meta ro go 81 shillings John go ganyo chige bonus alag anai wali ni tenso go dano tu ya go 50,000 ganyo shillings. 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
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Forgetting the boy and got him the tag on your chicken, got him the boy and gag on your chicken. So, Chitananga, till they get the good home killing, congratulations. 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Nanga till they get the good home killing, congratulations. 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Tago Changa Bessa. So, Nanto, my your chicken, Nanka, your chicken bonus, John, or get.

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1: Yes, siri hedote netomagai imwachinichi. Hey, we have to go to the tag network. No, I'm going to go to the tag network. I'm going to go to the tag network. I'm going to go to the tag network. I'm going to go to the tag network. I'm going to go to the tag network. I'm going to go to the tag network. I'm going to go to the tag network. I'm going to go to the tag network. I'm going to go to the tag network. I'm going to go to the tag network. Jemalele. All right. Mama meeting chonja kare ne Nairobi. 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All right. Chamoso meeting to the gere kabisha sauti tya gaza le meeting shi daga bertano ten bay in the conference. All right. 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All right. Gibson, number Finlays. All right. I was all the meeting she dug the bug in the conference. Chamuan Kidoga, Chamuan Kidoga, it's an Gibbisi and the sea meeting you. Long Greg Gibson, the number conference. 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Hey. 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Bye bye, get this one. I guess it's two in you.
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1: It has been a very, very successful event. We are going to follow through on our commitments to fight desertification and drought as a country.
2: The county commanders, I had a conference with them so that they can be able to get it straight from myself. I, the inspector general, did direct all of them that they must deal very firmly on matters goons, on matters criminal gangs.
3: If Kisumu can onboard about 40% in terms of contracts onto EGP, what justification would other counties have not to onboard? In short, there is no excuse. And from July 1st, Mr. Speaker, I want to persuade this Senate that there should be no excuse in not using EGP.
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5: Atinye kamangunet ale pepe kasani ni ungoi chukula leimite saite manoka yeng nebo kaskalin che isubi ko logoiweka bemete enge ka inda kongete Touch FM neibu waka kwa nendete Ezekiel Serem. 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
1: Rangelands are not wastelands. Rangelands are ecosystems of productivity. Rangelands support livelihoods, communities, and incomes.
6: Kusubke agribeiwotab President Kithure Kindiki komwoe kole 700,000 en emetab Kenya kiyogen kiagik ak ngomakirib kondoi oleng'oi sobetab bikab boror mising en kobotikab kiagik.
1: 80% of our territory that is rangeland. We must recognize the magnitude of the challenge before us and we must recognize the duty that this present generation owes.
6: En kasaratan komwa kole toretigei emetab Kenya komi kibagenge ak kibagengeishek alak chebo ngwen cheboto UNEP ak UNCCD en kakimitetab ribetab itondab emet.
1: We are going to continue being a responsible member of the United Nations family and other global arrangements that help us resolve this problem.
6: Kochupto hine boriet nekitetai keboronjen en kwenutab bikab boror ak tiongikab timin ak komwa ine kole wendi serikali kokeroni chi age tugul nekikonyor asenet kobun tiongikab timin.
1: Human wildlife conflict have continuously increased because of the increasing encroachment and degradation that is happening in this space. Therefore, on behalf of the government of Kenya today, we will be releasing shortly a part of the compensation for the victims, those who have been injured because of the wildlife human conflict.
6: Tokingei igoraton kuib akomuten kibagenge bikab boror en ripsetab itondab emet. 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
0: Kago mwa president ne bake bake ngeshe ke jabari ya kirinda ya tam na meta basoya in Africa ko bun misri Khalid Al Abdul Rahman ko leki bendi ke te je ke te shet ne ono tra bagane ti she to go 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
4: We meet at a time when our institutions within the continent are grappling with the issues of corruption, a moment when Africa is witnessing a triple phenomenon of youth population bulge, pressure on adoption of modern digital technology and increasing demands for good governance. Corruption undermines these efforts and therefore is a disruptor to all plans that we have for our economic growth. It discourages foreign investment, significantly reduces the resources for infrastructure, public services, and indeed destroys the very fabric of the work that we seek to do and our peaceful coexistence.
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0: Eng logo yagala ko ga gomo minister ne bale ko tabor John Mbadi ko le wendi serkali ko ba ishe musog na te tab kasari eng ga ga to te ne bagandara sana ko te nda so ngete tar ka gen gara we tab ti 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
5: Beginning 1st July, there will be no excuse because they used to talk about capacity, we have built the capacity. About the system now has been stabilized. So there is no excuse. If Kisumu can onboard about 40% in terms of contracts onto EGP, what justification would other counties have not to onboard? In short, there is no excuse. And from July 1st, Mr. Speaker, I want to persuade this Senate that there should be no excuse in not using EGP. There is no essential service, whether at the national government level or at the county level, that has been frustrated in terms of procurement because of this system. There is no reason why you cannot use this platform for even essential. But we have given exemption where procuring entity has hit or met some headwinds, and the services are essential. So it cannot be true that someone can come and tell the Senate authoritatively that they have not been able to procure because of the platform.
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0: Kago bar kai we shet ke bagen ge tap kone ting no tan ba ku peta go ba ma ta bula te ne te sta go la ne baraka go kon kai we shet ka ne tik che bunu go ma swe ke mi te baraka te chi no she kyo ta 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
4: We had the police, the Directorate of Criminal Investigations and the National Cohesion and the Integration Commission to act with speed to hold politicians to account for the speech before it is too late.
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0: Alright, you go Lisbon, Baba. Alright, you go Senene. I think I'm going to leave a way to go Senene to Latin to win out of a touch of him to win out of Nenegane. Not an endo embryo, not a bogoli, Jim between a briny, be two to not again. A be two to not an abogo somoga gassi, and not an agata in the Tugulan. And we took a little name ticket to go stand a bit in Ebrani, not in our WCW. I go a late ticket to Augustine in a nor in Otonine, nor in Otonegarane. I late ticket to Garibu Sanagani, not in Unit Gold on Terre, not to know Lingin Tools, imitating and a Tuska get a visit in Otten and Witty, a jagged tool not in imitating on Tuska get a visit in Otten and Wunge, and a team meeting got a obese in Otten and Wunge, a duel and tool to go stand in a hooky leg bank at Tugula, a sick of it Goragi to Guinea. I still got Goragi to get Augusto Nene. He get to get Gagin one Goraso beat not on Nenonete. Nito Gogi Gilge and Gazaga to not on air. He get Jagger to Lily Gilge and Gazaga to not on air. I still got Gamagatia to not on the way to the Negais Tata Goragi to Gosto and Negavis and Gune. Negenuru, Imagongue, Nemenuru, Imagongue. Not to get in not in the German work, I beseg to go stun and him. Cobat and Tugul and Tugul all engine, rib obese, not to get ending at him. Rib obese, not in a moon, chi aget Tugul in between your brine to go stun and air. I saw not acknowledging Caribou. A line that not in the bus, he makes you go stun and air. Amaja was to get you to one give again. Imogi to give you only meet and give a better. I know now. I'm going to Olimba site, sighting a gig of a brianna. In between Brian and Mogi meeting again, Joseph Lagini meeting to a getting meeting to live again. In between Brian and Gitu Gosser's Negas Jagati, a badai to Lagini any goonie. I'm going to get a Jackson to not anymore to learn a meeting. No, a sight not any one to get Augusto in him. A meeting give a better. I know now. In between Brian, line the not in the was he made. And line the not in the was he made to go send not any money learning meeting. No. And already not on the garangi to go stern a meeting and all. I'm laying the notes in about AMS. In Mongora, you meeting, give a better. I know on a gun and you'll be going big someone to go stern in it. All right, it touch from low. Yes, my friend. Ele, bye bye, already. I'm going to be so on the Viago.
1: I
0: got to one, got to an ong and all the good Baba Guma, Gumanangi, a gadget of Ab Guinea.
1: What
0: you have left? Eh, to now, I gave away. Haga mutagi to Opera Giri, who got a mess of Yangora.
1: You
0: are moving to the Pinato. Ah, Levy and Anne Kailianato.
1: We love that we've met you in the top.
0: I'm getting the good. The voting and I guess radio. Call it about taking again and I guess radio. I give you a visit.
1: I only hope you're
0: not getting a quadrant. A gay way. Right, that's from law. Yes, my friend. Oh, no, it's a kidogo to meet a new young kidogo to get the kidogo to go away from me.
1: Wait,
0: Gil, I'm not a young girl.
2: I'm not a young girl.
0: I don't know how to do this. I don't know how to do this. I don't know how to do
3: this.
0: I don't
3: know
0: how to
3: Lagi
0: nesa, aku mau beri nuliap kat. 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
1: All right.
0: Thank you, Sana. All right. Itachi from Malone.
2: Hello, Aratere.
0: Yes, my friend.
2: I'm going to go to the house.
1: I'm going to go to the house.
0: Thank you. I got an object not again. I did tag a great to go so you get on touch from law.
4: I mean, you do. I'm going to go.
0: Thank you. All right, you can go. Thank you, Sana. All right, you go. Sonny, you know, nonsense, I'll get you to meet in Danny, and already not talking again. Again, you go to Tugin Gabisa, and you have to do duty in between Brian. I go in between Brian, you go to Sonny, and not to go to Tugin Gabisa, and every week and every 2 weeks. 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

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And what not in any again? Agiri be got the meeting on not acknowledging any jag at two lem. Yatani Gibuana after got the meeting to go to the name. Only dig to get a mean gigger G sang. Imagine ticketed a ticketed number a 3. A ticketed number 3 to go to the name. In ye get to go to the name. Yes, in ye get to get. And nitong nebo star 883 star 12 age enore notoge enne gene

0: Baibai, ketesietab Touch FM kobarasteun. 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

0: All right, Gostonini. 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I go a moment to give it because I take it to Gostoni, not to go a legend in between Brian, not to go to take in Olympic Studio. I go a not to go a legend to Gostoni, it get to go, Mashabi gets a parade, not to go a legend. 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Go to get a start to Libby and a size is going to Twitch in Libby Studio. All right, take it to be not limited in Captain Otter Unit, a Garibusana, got bring you not the Bogol engine.
1: Santi
0: Agi Moege, so go to get a style.
1: Yes, and Nick Grunon, Kidion Bet,
0: Ricky Mike,
1: Netagar on Anagatak, pick up calling General Lechange, and Nick Grunon Kidion, and Bet, keep Kalyon East.
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1: Yes.
0: Reason, Ogre Gung, or make it to a fraya, I will communicate with Jambam. 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Cook or uncompetitive and to go with it. 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
2: Kimache gojin Pongez PS Rono. As the agriculture sector is concerned, who was Sugulan PS Rono, who will give you cash crops, to go away to be in the Bower and Kilionis, who will Malaga Pireto, who will Malaga Macadamia. You are getting good, you are looking at an agriculture. I will be killed, you are calling him,
1: you
2: are going to get a agriculture. Imagine what you PS Rono Pongez. If I want a terrier, when I'm a person going to get a Singapore, you know me and catch it on a miga. Dimiji or any miga, Neto Merati, you said, who made the Singapore. 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
9: I got one to know that I'm going to be war. And Angalal, which is in the Bond. And I'm a job down in the Bond. And I'm going to go to the Bond. I'm going to go to the Bond. I'm going to go to the Bond. I'm going to go to the Bond. I'm going to go to the Bond. I'm
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9: to go to the Bond. I'm going to go to the Bond. I'm going to go to the Bond. 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
11: Kongoi, Biwak. 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All right, oh, we see a better note to the bomb when I came by Age and Obana Biwate, given Age Gideon him. Only jiggy to go stunning a much arises against a maras and going to the goes again. Multi jigging it to him. Nitton the Star 274 Asia. Nitton the Star 274 Asia. A diggity number 7. A diggity number 7 get to go stunning him. Kirgit to get in diggity 6 sumoge. Imagine go you want to see weight and about 25,000. Go you want to see weight and about 25,000. Nitton the Boston 274 Age 25,000 25,000 TGT number 7 Nitton the Boston 274 Age TGT number 7 25,000 Kenya money shillings and or not again and again make it G-San.
12: Hello Mr. Kulo Mwenyewe. In a team done yet, never took over chase. Hey, what the point of our souls?
11: All right, Garibusana, Kim Boy.
0: Be what?
11: Sorry.
0: Kungo missing a terror, Engalal, Nangalal, and Lolly Ketcha, Nonganolagang, Engalal, who was a big two chigoror name.
11: Yes,
0: it was a tata stag. Kanga then did a toggy one on like a program in it. Amuna Naomi Narobin Yabora, to a ching of two tag.
11: All right,
0: 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I join the fast away to go to Gago Mabi. 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
1: Jirorot.
13: Jose
1: 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Igure Jose. I got one Vincent.
0: Yes.
1: He is Vincent from my MCA. Yes.
0: Alex Kora.
1: Alex.
0: Yes. Alex.
1: Thank you, sir.
0: Oh, I ask about you.
1: Abijatu. Go great. Thank you, sir. Go great. All right. You guys, then me to take 1 minute away.
12: Mr. Kulo Mwenyewe. In a team, Daniel. Never tip Kovacet. Hey, what the Mwenya Rogaso?
1: All right, you go to Nini and Original Song Ninigan, Original Song Nigarara name. Only Gina Nini Kuniki to Gostonini, any tongue up coming your Chigigi to Gostonini. Only Gita not a name meeting yon, a Gita, I get to not a name meeting yon. Omajan, you guys, and Nini Kuniki to Gostonini. Any tongue was star a 2 a 74 Asia. Nitong the was star a 2 a 74 Asia. 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
14: I think this has been a very, very successful event. We are going to follow through on our commitments to fight desertification and drought as a country.
15: The county commanders, I had a conference with them so that they can be able to get it straight from myself. I, the inspector general, did direct all of them that they must deal very firmly on matters goons, on matters criminal gangs.
16: If Kisumu can onboard about 40% in terms of contracts onto EGP, what justification would other counties have not to onboard? In short, there is no excuse. And from July 1st, Mr. Speaker, I want to persuade this Senate that there should be no excuse in not using EGP.
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0: 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Never look away, kill bat, kurgat.
1: Rangelands are not wastelands. Rangelands are ecosystems of productivity. Rangelands support livelihoods, communities, and incomes.
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1: 80% of our territory that is rangeland. We must recognize the magnitude of the challenge before us and we must recognize the duty that this present generation owes.
2: En kasaraton komwa kole toretigei emetab Kenya komi kibagenge ak kibagengeishek alak chebo ngwen cheboto UNEP ak UNCCD en kagimitetab ribetab itondab emet.
1: We are going to continue being a responsible member of the United Nations family and other global arrangements that help us resolve this problem.
2: Kochupto hine boriet nekitetai keboronjeni en kwenutab bikab boror ak tiongikab timin akomwa ine kole wendi serikali kogeroni chi agetugul nekikonyor asenet kobun tiongikab timin.
1: Human wildlife conflict have continuously increased because of the increasing encroachment and degradation that is happening in this space. Therefore, on behalf of the government of Kenya today, we will be releasing shortly a part of the compensation for the victims, those who have been injured because of the wildlife human conflict.
2: Tokingei igoraton koib akomuten kibagenge bikab boror en ripsetab itondab emet. 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
0: Kako Sirta Bunge, Neba Boror, Billy, not on the Baba Shet, Abravining, not on the Bakanitabili, Wang, Agatip to Maglo, Wang Tip to Maktisaba, and a Kabibert, not on the buying, Wulang Gotingano, Kaibor, Kaimetap came and beg up Koting, Gotinga to the Kibakomasta, not on Bopinza, Nemuet, Kulemogi, Gojija, get Porindo, Gongala, Billy, not Togomie. 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
4: I think we've exhaustively discussed this and may I call that the mover now be called to reply.
5: I will put that question that the mover be called to reply. Will as many as are of that opinion say aye? Will as many as have a counter opinion say nay?
6: Nay!
5: The ayes have it. Do not throw hands to the speaker. Honorable members, I therefore put the question that the finance bill, National Assembly Bill number 26 of 2026, be now read a second time. Will as many as are of that opinion say aye? Will as many as have a counter opinion say nay? The ayes have it.
0: En kasarata ko kagosamen nebo ngecheret en committee nebo rabishek en bunge Kuria Kimani bikab boror matkoen kimas icheket kabwatutik che kimwae kele anan che kimwae akobo ngalek chotok chebo 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
8: 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And therefore, all the amendments that the chair spoke to, that he has proposed in his report, we have had a congruence on those proposals with KRA and the National Treasury.

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2: 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I had a conference with them so that they can be able to get it straight from myself. 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
6: Beginning 1st July, there will be no excuse because they used to talk about capacity, we have built the capacity. About the system now has been stabilized. So there is no excuse. If Kisumu can onboard about 40% in terms of contracts onto EGP, what justification would other counties have not to onboard? In short, there is no excuse. And from July 1st, Mr. Speaker, I want to persuade this Senate that there should be no excuse in not using EGP. There is no essential service, whether at the national government level or at the county level, that has been frustrated in terms of procurement because of this system. There is no reason why you cannot use this platform for even essential. But we have given exemption where procuring entity has hit or met some headwinds. And the services are essential. So it cannot be true that someone can come and tell the Senate authoritatively that they have not been able to procure because of the platform.
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2: 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Aya, kumbe 1040 pia
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0: Sokomura, Webster, Touch FM. 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
0: tell me? 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

0: 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I got a ticket. Doctor Goige, Lenji, congratulations. Your bid was successful. It was Nelson. Oh, you know, I'm seeing Nelson. Hello? Hello?
1: Hello, hello.
0: Chamge?
1: Is it good?
0: Nelson on?
1: You're going to allow Nelson.
0: You're going to allow Nelson?
1: I'm
0: going to allow Nelson.
1: Amigo
0: 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Allow Nelson. I'm going to allow Nelson. I'm
1: Gana.
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0: 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Bari ya Longisa?
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0: 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In Sokomurwa?
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0: 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Yeah, the ticket again. Me go no gali one.
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3: 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You read a little bit on.
1: Yes,
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2: 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El le na or chi.
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2: Don't know.
1: Kolega, I'm a little bit of a little bit of a little bit of a little bit of a little bit of a little bit of a little bit of a little bit of a little bit of a little bit of a little bit of a little bit of a little bit of a little bit of a little bit of a little bit of a little bit of a little bit of a little bit of a little bit of a little bit of a little bit of a little bit of a little bit of a little bit of a little bit of a little bit of a little bit of a little bit of a little bit of a little bit of a little bit of a little bit of a little bit of a little bit of a little bit of a little bit of a little bit of a little bit of a little bit of a little bit of a little bit of a little bit of a little bit of a little bit of a little bit of a little bit of a little bit of a little bit of a little bit of a little bit of a little bit of a little bit of a little bit of a little bit of a little bit of a little bit of a little bit of a little bit of a little bit of a little bit of a little bit of a little bit of a little bit of a little bit of a little bit of a little bit of a little bit of a little bit of a little bit of a little bit of a little bit of a little bit of a little bit of a 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
3: Kwa
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3: Yes.
1: I'm going to go to the house.
3: I'm not going to be able to do this.
1: I am a little bit of a problem.
3: I'm going to go to the house.
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4: Susanna, what are they even on the
1: east? 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
3: Okay, I'm going to go to the house. I'm going to go to the house. I'm going to go to the house. I'm going to go to the house. I'm going to go to the house. I'm going to go to the house. I'm going to go to the house. I'm going to go to the house. I'm going to go to the house. I'm going to go to the house. I'm going to go to the house. I'm going to go to the house. I'm going to go to the house. I'm going to go to the house. I'm going to go to the house. I'm going to go to the house. I'm going to go to the house. I'm going to go to the house. I'm going to go to the house. I'm going to go to the house. I'm going to go to the house. I'm going to go to the house. I'm going to go to the house. I'm going to go to the house. I'm going to go to the house. I'm going to go to the house. I'm going to go to the house. I'm going to go to the house. I'm going to go to the house. I'm going to go to the house. I'm going to go to the house. I'm going to go to the house. I'm going to go to the house. I'm going to go to the house. I'm going to go to the house. I'm going to go to the house. I'm going to go to the house. 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
0: Dorgas. 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
0: 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Star 441 hash. Star 441 hash. Star 441 hash. 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Star 441 hash.